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1: With the baseball season done, hockey season is just about here. 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
1: Seriously, though, does anyone want to join me? 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

birth certificate says CHFT-FM, Fort McMurray. But the back of our jersey says 100.5 Cruise FM, a Harvard media station. I wish

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1: 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And on September the 19th, the 9th annual hospital bed races will hit up Syncrude Athletic Park starting at noon. And finally, September the 20th, the Inner Pipeline Fort McMurray Marathon taking over McDonald Island Park and Wood Buffalo. Races are sold out, but you can come on out and cheer on your hometown crew.
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this September 20th. Canadians will once again run, walk, and come together in the name of Terry Fox and his Marathon of Hope. Here's Bryan Adams' tribute to the Canadian icon, The Ballad of Terry Fox. 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
1: With the baseball season done, hockey season is just about here. Your Fort McMurray Oil Barons are back on the ice for some expedition games in early preseason action in early September. But then they're on the road kicking off the regular season in Lloydminster for two games, Friday and Saturday, September 18th and 19th, before they have their home opener on Friday, September the 25th, against the Drayton Valley Thunder. 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

0: got a long lens coming down. Got a bombed out girl skyline southbound on the ground. Something here I don't get, something here I don't see. Nothing left to see here but the waves out on the beach.
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0: got a crew that powers through the workday like rock stars? 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
1: 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And on September the 19th, the 9th annual hospital bed races will hit up Syncrude Athletic Park starting at noon. And finally, September the 20th, the Inner Pipeline Fort McMurray Marathon taking over McDonald Island Park and Wood Buffalo. 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
1: With the baseball season done, hockey season is just about here. 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Coming up on September the 20th, it is the Interpipeline Fort McMurray Marathon. 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
2: 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Canada's new counter tariffs are reaching into equipment and supplies used by the mining and energy

0: energy sectors. The tariffs took effect at midnight, covering products including bulldozer blades, buckets, and shovels for heavy machinery, parts for boring and sinking equipment, and grinding balls used in mills. Steel pipes and fittings are also included, along with some products specifically intended for mining, oil, and gas applications. The tariffs range from 15 to 50% on nearly $28 billion worth of U.S. goods entering Canada. Keano College says it isn't expecting any near-term impacts from the ongoing Canada-U.S. trade dispute. Vice President Academic Dr. Mark Dolmont says bookstore inventory, paper supplies, and course materials were secured early in the summer. That leaves the college fully stocked through the current academic year and into next summer. Keano says it does not anticipate any immediate impacts to operations or student costs, but will continue monitoring costs and adapt as needed to protect students and maintain operational stability. You can always access your local and Canadian news by downloading our app or visiting cruiseradio.com. That's your Cruise News headlines. I'm Corey Atkinson.
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2: 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Oh, well, anyway, that's
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0: There you go. Waking up after the long weekend with someone screaming in your face, Rise Against. And I want it all. Good morning. It's Jerry.
1: And intern Maya.
0: And what were you saying earlier?
1: Basically, 18-year-old girls just don't know how to start fires.
0: Okay. I'm kind of in the realm of I'm happy that 18-year-old girls don't know how to start fires. I'll be honest.
1: Like that's just a life skill you should know.
0: All right. We're talking about teenage girls starting fires. I don't know where the hell this is going to go. Right now, Theory of a Dead Man on Cruise Bad Girlfriend. Good morning.

0: There you go. That is Theory of a Dead Man and Bad Girlfriend.
1: That's such a sick tune. I love that song.
0: It's a good tune.
1: Mm-hmm.
0: Hopefully it doesn't describe you.
1: Maybe
0: it does. Hi, good morning. It's Jerry and intern Maya here with you on Cruise. And Maya wants to talk about 18-year-old girls that cannot start fires.
1: Yeah, so my little sister, she just turned 18 the other day.
0: Okay, hold on. You're picking on your sister again and you keep wondering
1: and
0: why.
1: Friends.
0: Okay, go ahead.
1: Okay, they wanted to have a house fire for like...
0: A house fire?
1: Well, like, you know, have a campfire in the backyard.
0: Oh, campfire. Jesus.
1: Same thing. It's the same thing.
0: No, okay. Let's not say it is. Okay. Oh my God. It's okay.
1: So I'm just like in the morning in the kitchen, just sipping on my coffee with a little bit of Bailey's, and they're smoking it up in the backyard. My dad's like, "What are you watching?" My favorite reality TV show, teenage girls just not starting fires.
0: Oh
1: my God. Like, you should help them. Like, now why would I do that? How are they going to learn anything if I go out there and start it for them? One of them was smart enough, though. She grabbed the gasoline, put it all over top of it, and they're all backing up. And like one of them lights a match, like, oh, don't hurt me. I'm like, oh, yeah, at least that'll get something started.
0: All right, so at least tell me you had like the 9 and the 1 already dialed.
1: No. Okay. Of course not.
0: All right.
1: I ruined the fun.
0: So you say campfires, house fires, all the same thing.
1: Yeah. Let it burn.
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1: And now we'll look at your Fort McMurray weather. We have a yellow advisory for fog this morning. Partly cloudy after the fog patches dissipate and a high of 21. Tonight, clear and a low of 8. Tomorrow, sunny becoming partly cloudy and a high of 23. Thursday, showers and 15. Friday, showers and 8. Saturday, partly cloudy and 14. And on Sunday, partly cloudy and 18.
0: Jerry Neville on Cruise Mornings.

0: Oh, yeah, there you go. Foo Fighters 100.5 All of My Life. I have just been slighted.
1: Of course.
0: I can't believe this. You got invited to go somewhere that I can't go.
1: Yeah, well, it's because you're old. And probably because you cost this person money. Lots of money.
0: Could be. We're going to find out where Jerry Neville's... And it's I'm allowed to go to schools. That's the number one thing I'm going to say. I'm allowed to go. This one by Sloan. It's called The Rest of My Life on Cruise.

0: Okay, now I'm going to make myself real old.
1: Yes.
0: Those guys, when they were starting out, were called something else. And I interviewed them at the Pink Flamingo Bar in Halifax. That's Sloan, by the way. And they're in a video called The Rush Rally Hour to Halifax that I did. That's 20 minutes long. And wait, yeah, what? A long time ago when I started in cable. Anyway, I've known those guys a long time. That's Sloan, the best of my life on cruise.
1: Oh, sweet.
0: So I knew them before they were famous, is what I'm saying.
1: Mm.
0: Okay, so you got invited to go to an exclusive party and I didn't?
1: Yeah. So our boss, Jordan, he walks up to me as I'm passing Rib Fest and he's like, "Okay, this Thursday's my birthday. You're invited. Bring cake, leave Jerry." His exact words.
0: What?
1: His exact words. Bring cake, leave Jerry. I'm like, you got it, boss.
0: Oh my gosh. So I'm not allowed to go to Jordan's birthday party.
1: No, and it's at the station too.
0: It's at the station?
1: Yeah, you just have to walk into the station.
0: Okay, what time is it?
1: I'm not telling you. Oh, yeah. I'm no snitch.
0: Okay, hold on, because here's what I'm going to do now, because I'm going to find out.
1: Okay.
0: I'm going to find out, because I'll trick someone into telling me, okay, and I'm going to show up with a freaking mariachi band, and I'm just going to walk in, "Happy birthday, Jordan," and I'm just going to have the mariachi band playing in the background, and it's going to be absolutely insane. I'm going to be, bye, and I'm just going to walk out. Take a piece of cake and walk out.
1: As long as you say you didn't get it from me.
0: I promise it won't be from you. I promise.
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0: 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It's Jerry.
1: And intern Maya.
0: And you painting the mural. You're painting the mural outside of Center Fireplace.
1: I am. Also just right outside of Ribfest.
0: Oh.
1: That's a struggle if there is one. Oh my gosh, Grace.
0: This is what it happens when you're recording in the Cruise studios and you bring your dog, attacks your co-host. 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
1: I'm Corey Atkinson with your look at sports. The Fort McMurray Oil Barons won their first two preseason games over Bonnyville Friday and Saturday, 6-3 and 8-1. They're off until Thursday when they're in Devon for the first of three on the road. The Toronto Blue Jays lost their second in a row late last night against the A's in Sacramento. The Jays lost the opener last night 6-5. Tonight, Jose Soriano will be on the mound for the Jays, while the last place A's will counter with Jack Perkins. The team they're chasing for the final wildcard spot, Cleveland, will be in Baltimore tonight. Texas, a half game back of Toronto, will be in Seattle. Visiting teams won in CFL action on Labor Day Monday yesterday, with Edmonton coming from behind to knock off Calgary 38-28, and Hamilton fell to Toronto 37-22. Seattle will host the NFL season kickoff tomorrow with a Super Bowl rematch between the Seahawks and the New England Patriots at Lumen Field. And Coco Gauff is in the quarterfinals of the U.S. Open after her win over Iva Jovic. She'll take on Russia's Mira Andreeva today. That's your look at sports. I'm Corey Atkinson.
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1: And now a look at your Fort McMurray weather. We have a yellow advisory for fog this morning. Partly cloudy after the fog patches dissipate and a high of 21. Tonight, clear and a low of 8. Tomorrow, sunny becoming partly cloudy and a high of 23. Thursday, showers and 15. Friday, showers and 8. Saturday, partly cloudy and 14. And on Sunday, partly cloudy and 18.
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0: That's been said to me more than once. 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
1: With your reputation, I believe it.
0: There's only so much of me you can take. It's like, ask Jennifer, my wife. I'll tell you now. She's like, yeah, after about an hour, phew, I got to go sit down for a minute.
1: God.
0: So Riff Fest was on the weekend and you were working
1: basically like right outside of it with the mural, and it came to the point where I just had to stop bringing my wallet to work because I was trying to fight temptation of all the sauce and everything. I'm like, I can't do this no more.
0: So every time, here's the worst part for me, is I was ready to doll out the cash. I was ready to have some good eats at there at Riff Fest.
1: Yeah.
0: So my issue is every time I had spare time was after the hockey games that were on the weekend.
1: Yes.
0: So I get there and there's like 40 people in each line and I'm like, I just don't have an hour. Like, I just don't. Got to get something to eat. I haven't eaten, right?
1: So, right.
0: But it smelled delicious. I got invited. Mike Jones invited me to be a judge at the last minute.
1: Oh, did he?
0: Yeah. And it was just after I had lunch. It was like, man, I can't eat anymore. So, but Rib Fest, it seemed to go really well this year.
1: It did. It really did. Like, there was crowds and crowds of people that I'm like, damn, might want to bring that wallet. Get some beans.
0: That's, I'll tell you, someone who's happy you didn't get the beans.
1: No, oh, geez.
0: Hunter, that's for sure. Be stinking up that bet.
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2: Good morning. I'm Corey Atkinson with your Cruise News headlines. Everything from cheese to refrigerators is now caught up in the trade dispute between Canada and the United States. Canada's latest counter-tariffs took effect at midnight on nearly $28 billion worth of U.S. goods. The extensive list includes numerous milk, cream, whey, and cheese products, along with natural honey and some baking mixes. Refrigerators, freezers, washing machines, perfumes, cosmetics, and hair products are also among the consumer goods facing tariffs of between 15 and 50%. Alberta municipalities are warning tariffs could put pressure on local services and property taxes. Alberta municipalities President Dylan Bressy says governments have yet to recognize the impacts tariffs could have on municipal operations. He points to higher costs for items such as steel used in bridges or replacing a grader. Bressy says municipalities could eventually face a choice between reducing services businesses rely on or increasing property taxes. You can always access your local and Canadian news by downloading our app or visiting cruiseradio.com. That's your Cruise News headlines. I'm Corey Atkinson.
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0: 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Jerry Neville is back. 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

100.5 Cruise FM, and that song will definitely put a little pep in your step from the Offspring. You're going to go far, kid. Good morning, it's Jerry Neville here with you, and I'm going to tell you about a guy who's going to have some fun with you on social media. And if you haven't seen his stuff yet, you definitely have to do it. Check out Forge North Media. We're going to be talking to Riley Studley right after you check out this one from the Sheepdog.

0: Angry for a Ride, Sheepdogs, 100.5, Cruise FM. Good morning. I know, keep it down. The long weekend is still recovering. That's Jerry Neville here with you on Cruise, and joining me in studio, Riley Stoodley. Good morning, sir.
1: Good morning, Jerry. How are you doing today?
0: Well, so far, so good. First time you've been on the radio?
1: Yes, this is an awesome experience. First time getting my name out on the radio.
0: All right, so check this out. Riley's been out doing these videos in the community, right? You've been, I saw one for Ribfest, one for Gregoire Lake.
1: I've been trying to make a more positive impact on Fort McMurray, so I've been trying to display as much content as I physically can and just give people some useful tips on the way.
0: Well, and that's pretty, and you're just doing it out of the goodness of your heart right now.
1: Right now, it's because I own a new company, Forge North Media, but it's also because I love this community. I'm born and raised here, so I love everything about this community. The support, the engagement, everything just means a lot to me.
0: Oh, and that's really cool. So if you're looking for some information about Fort McMurray, head on over. Where are you at on social, by the way?
1: You can find me on every social media that you might peruse. TikTok, Instagram, Facebook, and YouTube is where I drop a lot of my long form videos. So if you're looking to find some awesome content on Fort McMurray, come check me out. I'm also dialing into the real estate agency realm of photography / videography. So if you're looking to get some real estate content, shoot me an email or a text.
0: All right, there you go. Thanks a lot for stopping in, Riley, and we'll be talking to you later on, I am sure, about social media.
1: Thanks again, Jerry.
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1: 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And finally, September the 20th, the Inner Pipeline Fort McMurray Marathon taking over McDonald Island Park and Wood Buffalo. 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
2: And now we'll look at your Fort McMurray weather. We have a yellow advisory for fog this morning. Partly cloudy after the fog patches dissipate and a high of 21. Tonight, clear and a low of 8. Tomorrow, sunny becoming partly cloudy and a high of 23. Thursday, showers and 15. Friday, showers and 8. Saturday, partly cloudy and 14. And on Sunday, partly cloudy and 18.
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0: last time.
1: Yeah, the Interrupters, She's Kerosene, 100.5 Cruise FM. The Oil Barons played their first exhibition games on the weekend. Deegan Greeley, our Oil Barons reporter on the show, is going to tell you how the Oil Barons made out and his predictions for the season. After you check out this one from Weezer, it's called Buddy Holly on Cruise. What's with-

0: Buddy Holly, that is Weezer 100.5 Cruise FM. My buddy Deegan is my reporter for the Fort McMurray Oil Barons. He's 10 years old. He's a billet family for the Oil Barons. How you doing, Deegan?
1: Yo, Jerry, what's up? I'm doing good.
0: Oh, hey, you're getting slicker at this, buddy. So, played a couple exhibition games on the weekend. How'd we do?
1: We did really good, actually. Way better than last year.
0: I'm thinking so, too. I'm thinking the team looked really good. And we saw a lot of new faces, eh?
1: Mm-hmm.
0: Including your billet brother, ATM, Aiden Across the Mountain. How'd he make out?
1: We make out pretty good. He's a nice guy.
0: Oh, no, but how did he do in the game? Like, did he get a goal? Did he get a penalty? What happened?
1: He got a goal the second game. He's telling me about that.
0: Oh, yeah?
1: And an assist.
0: Okay.
1: And my old one, Aiden Fisher, got an assist on the first game.
0: Oh, there you go. So, like, I think it's all the Deegan connection. I think it's you helping them to get the points on the board. All right, it's all the mini sticks. I think it's all the mini sticks you're playing, Deegan. All right, so the big home opener is coming up on the 25th, yeah?
1: Yep.
0: All right, are you going to be there?
1: Yeah, 100%.
0: All right, buddy, we'll do a big report and a wrap-up of the home opener after that, okay, on the show. You're going to do it for me?
1: Yep.
0: All right, buddy, we'll talk to you later. Thanks, Deeg.
1: You're welcome. See you.
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2: I'm Corey Atkinson with your look at sports. The four McMurray Oil Barons won their first two preseason games over Bonnyville Friday and Saturday, 6-3 and 8-1. They're off until Thursday when they're in Devon for the first of three on the road. The Toronto Blue Jays lost their second in a row late last night against the A's in Sacramento. The Jays lost the opener last night 6-5. Tonight, Jose Soriano will be on the mound for the Jays, while the last place A's will counter with Jack Perkins. The team they're chasing for the final wildcard spot, Cleveland, will be in Baltimore tonight. Texas, a half game back of Toronto, will be in Seattle. Visiting teams won in CFL action on Labor Day Monday yesterday, with Edmonton coming from behind to knock off Calgary 38-28, and Hamilton fell to Toronto 37-22. Seattle will host the NFL season kickoff tomorrow with a Super Bowl rematch between the Seahawks and the New England Patriots at Lumen Field. And Coco Gauff is in the quarterfinals of the U.S. Open after her win over Iva Jovic. She'll take on Russia's Mira Andreeva today. That's your look at sports. I'm Corey Atkinson.
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2: And now we'll look at your Fort McMurray weather. We have a yellow advisory for fog this morning. Partly cloudy after the fog patches dissipate and a high of 21. Tonight, clear and a low of 8. Tomorrow, sunny becoming partly cloudy and a high of 23. Thursday, showers and 15. Friday, showers and 8. Saturday, partly cloudy and 14. And on Sunday, partly cloudy and 18.
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0: That's the Beastie Boys and No Sleep Till Brooklyn, 100.5 Cruise FM. Good morning. I'll tell you what, some interesting stuff happening at Keanu. The soccer teams are getting ready for the season. I've got Neil Slotboom with me this morning. Good morning, Neil. How you making out?
1: Good morning. How are you? I'm doing well.
0: Awesome. I'm doing great, my friend, so far. You have got the men's soccer team at Keanu and have for a couple of years now, haven't you?
1: Correct. Going into year six.
0: Okay. So how'd you do last season?
1: Did well. Finished the season, the regular season on top, and made it all the way into the semifinals and playoffs, where we unfortunately didn't end up on the right side of it, but not a very successful season overall.
0: All right. So what's the goal this season now?
1: Very similar. You know, we're shooting for another high finish in the regular season to set ourselves up for another playoff run.
0: Okay. And how's it looking so far, Niels? How's the team look out there on the field?
1: Good. I mean, we started our season last weekend. We didn't get the results that we wanted. You know, the results weren't quite indicative of how we played. But no, we look good. We have some turnover. We have a good returning crew, but some new talent in. So it takes us a little bit to get everybody on the same page. But we look good again.
0: All right. When is the home opener here at SMS Equipment Place at McDonald Island Park?
1: Yeah, this upcoming Sunday we are playing against the Portage Voyageurs, and it's at 4:15 at SMS Equipment Stadium.
0: All right, we'll see you there, and get ready to have some fun there, Niels, and good luck for the season, my friend.
1: Absolutely, thank you.
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2: 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I'm Corey Atkinson with your Cruise News headlines. Canada's latest counter-tariffs are now in effect, reaching from household products to industrial supply chains. Consumer goods on the list include cheese and other dairy products, refrigerators, washing machines, and cosmetics. On the industrial side, tariffs cover steel pipes and fittings, bulldozer blades, heavy equipment buckets and shovels, cranes, forklifts, and freight trailers. The measures apply tariffs of 15, 25, or 50% to nearly $28 billion worth of U.S. imports, as Canada matches the latest American tariffs dollar for dollar. The Canada-U.S. trade dispute could have different impacts closer to home. Keano College says it doesn't anticipate any immediate impacts on operations or student costs, with bookstore inventory, paper, and course materials already secured through the academic year and into next summer. Alberta Municipalities is sounding a more cautious note. President Dylan Bressy says tariffs could increase municipal costs for everything from steel used in bridges to replacing graders. You can always access your local and Canadian news by downloading our app or visiting cruiseradio.com. That's your Cruise News headlines. I'm Corey Atkinson.
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1: And Jen.
0: Waking you up this morning, and we went golfing over the long weekend with our two-year-old.
1: You know what? We would have been kicked off the PGA Tour for quite a bit of the adventures that we had.
0: There's no doubt about it. If you've never golfed with a two-year-old, we're going to tell you exactly what it's like. And if you're thinking chaos, you're pretty damn close. Here's July Talk on Cruise.

0: 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It's Jerry.
1: And Jen.
0: And Jerry's now got pants on.
1: That's what your action figure motto would be.
0: I think it would be. Now comes with pants. We went golfing with a two-year-old, and thank God we did it at Vista Ridge, family-friendly place.
1: Yeah, you know what? We didn't have to worry about any bears because she screamed enough to keep them away.
0: She definitely did. I'm sure if we were playing the Fort McMurray golf course, there might have been a marshal or two come out and go, excuse me, you wouldn't keep it down, could you?
1: We would have been asked to leave.
0: Yeah, there's not a doubt. But if you're taking a two-year-old golfing, and I suggest you do, if you have kids, bring them out so they can have fun. She had a blast out there. She ran all over the place, used the golf clubs, not to their full extent, but...
1: No, but she made contact, so there's hopes that she'll be on the PGA Tour eventually, LPGA Tour, but yeah.
0: I don't care how she plays. I don't care where she plays, as long as she gets to play. She plays there, she's making some money, I'll tell you that. Daddy doesn't have to take care of it anymore, so it'd be a good thing. But don't go expecting your best score either.
1: Oh, absolutely not. I mean, it was my first round out of the season. Yes, I know I'm late, but, you know, I could have done a lot better if she didn't kick my ball as it was going into the hole.
0: Yeah, and you weren't chasing her around or trying to line up a putt. You're making the putt really quick, and you're like, no, don't go over there. There's water. So if you're going to take a two-year-old, maybe take not a babysitter, but someone to give you a hand while you're trying to play for sure.
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13: Good morning, Jerry. 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
12: So I can go as like a normal person?
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20: And now we'll look at your Fort McMurray weather. We have a yellow advisory for fog this morning. Partly cloudy after the fog patches dissipate and a high of 21. Tonight, clear and a low of 8. Tomorrow, sunny becoming partly cloudy and a high of 23. Thursday, showers and 15. Friday, showers and 8. Saturday, partly cloudy and 14. And on Sunday, partly cloudy and 18.
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0: That's Jess and Are You Gonna Be My Girl? Jerry and Jen waking you up on Cruise FM. And we're supposed to do a Ribfest wrap-up, but I don't know how the hell we're going to do that because we didn't get to go.
1: No, we absolutely did not get to go. And a lot of it was because it was so busy.
0: It was. So we live vicariously through some of our friends. So we're going to talk about that. That's all about Ribfest after you enjoy this one from one of my favorite bands. I remember being 6 years old, 1972, drawing them and putting them up on my wall. This is Kiss, Detroit Rock City on Cruise.

0: 100.5 Cruise FM. And before any Kiss fans start calling up, that's from 1976. I'm talking about drawing the originals in 1972, the fourth person. I was like, but I couldn't get it in fast enough before the song started.
1: You know what? I also enjoy the cult classic movie, Detroit Rock City, that came out in 1999.
0: Yeah. That is true. It's Jerry and Jen here on Cruise, waking you up. Ribfest wrap up. Here's what I can tell you about Ribfest. Riley from Forge North Media did a great little drone video of Ribfest, showed the lineups and everything, because I was there about the same time. It was right after the Oil Barons game, and I wanted so much. I wanted some brisket and some pulled pork and some chicken, but there was like 40 people in each line.
1: I'm too old to stand in a line for any longer than like 20 minutes.
0: Oh yeah, 100%. But just goes to show that everybody was there for some good barbecue and having some fun. The nights looked really cool. Nick Vardy from Moccasin Media was out there taking some photos and having some fun with the crew there and showing off Brandon Bryson Audio, who was there doing the mixing and stuff. So it looked like it was a lot of fun. Max Noseworthy on stage.
1: Yeah, that was awesome entertainment. You know, I heard the best sauce was from Billy Bones. It was a nice sweet sauce, not spicy like what you and I like. And I also heard that the roasted corn was a hit too.
0: So here's the horror show. I got invited to go be the judge at Ribfest, but you were there. Mike just called.

0: There you go, the Pretty Reckless 100.5 Cruise FM. When I wake up the day after the long weekend, I'm sure there's still people that are still like, I'm still asleep. I'm at work, but I'm asleep.
1: It was a bit much, you know, especially when you have a toddler.
0: Yeah. And we had some exhibition Oil Barons games, plus there's some Rib Fest stuff going on and some other things. So super test this week on a Thursday. That was a lot of good racing, a lot of good fun. We're going to talk about that and how dirty my car still is.
1: Absolutely filthy.
0: After you check out a couple of tunes, this one from Blink-182. Good morning.
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1: I'm Corey Atkinson with your look at sports. The Fort McMurray Oil Barons won their first two preseason games over Bonneville Friday and Saturday, 6-3 and 8-1. They're off until Thursday when they're in Devon for the first of three on the road. The Toronto Blue Jays lost their second in a row late last night against the A's in Sacramento. The Jays lost the opener last night 6-5. Tonight, Jose Soriano will be on the mound for the Jays, while the last place A's will counter with Jack Perkins. The team they're chasing for the final wildcard spot, Cleveland, will be in Baltimore tonight. Texas, a half game back of Toronto, will be in Seattle. Visiting teams won in CFL action on Labor Day Monday yesterday, with Edmonton coming from behind to knock off Calgary 38-28, and Hamilton fell to Toronto 37-22. Seattle will host the NFL season kickoff tomorrow with a Super Bowl rematch between the Seahawks and the New England Patriots at Lumen Field. And Coco Gauff is in the quarterfinals of the U.S. Open after her win over Iva Jovic. She'll take on Russia's Mira Andreeva today. That's your look at sports. I'm Corey Atkinson.
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7: And now we'll look at your Fort McMurray weather. We have a yellow advisory for fog this morning. Partly cloudy after the fog patches dissipate and a high of 21. Tonight, clear and a low of 8. Tomorrow, sunny becoming partly cloudy and a high of 23. Thursday, showers and 15. Friday, showers and 8. Saturday, partly cloudy and 14. And on Sunday, partly cloudy and 18.
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1: Yes, and also probably in a couple of weekends for the Foo Fighters in Edmonton.
0: That's true. Yeah, I know my buddy Dan Gillies will be there bringing his own guitar, playing on side stage by himself.
1: Maybe he'll get recruited.
0: Maybe he will. Jerry and Jen here with you. Super Test Speedway had their big back-to-school special on the weekend.
1: I know. Almost, the car is still dirty.
0: I know. Almost all new winners there this week, too, so some surprises because the track conditions were a little different.
1: They were muddy. I actually asked you if you took our edge mud bugging. I was like, where'd you go off-roading?
0: I went to the track. So some great races out there, some new winners out there, and some great food as well, as always. Some of the best hamburgers in town happened at Super Test Speedway.
1: I'm still mad you didn't bring me home one, and that the car is filthy. I broke the shop back trying to suck the dust off of it.
0: Oh my God, that's hilarious. And I got to admit, it's dirty, but I'm not getting anything done to it because we're going back on Saturday, so it's gonna be
1: I just cleaned that for nothing.
0: That's this week. Well, you can do it again next week.
1: Oh no, you can clean that.
0: So make sure you join us at Super Test on Saturday. It's gonna be a lot of fun, and be ready to have a shower when you get home because it is dirty with a capital D.
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Five Finger Death Punch, and every time I hear the end of that song, it's like, don't say it, don't say it. Good morning, it's Jerry here waking up with you on 100.5 Cruise FM. I'm just recovering from the long weekend, too. Here's one from Monster Truck. We're going to be talking about a breakfast coming up here on Saturday that Cruise is going to be at.

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Yeah, that is Rush, Spirit of the Radio. Hopefully you heard the keyword before this song, 780-715-CRUISE, and you could be heading to see Rush live in Edmonton. Big Pancake Breakfast coming up Saturday with the Fort McMurray Fire Department with RES. Going to be happening at Fire Hall Number 1, and in case you don't know where that is, that's the one that's right beside Lions Park. And if you don't know where Lions Park is, that roundabout that ticks you off every day, that's the one right there. That roundabout about by Keanu. That's the fire department I'm talking about there. Going to be lots of fun. Hopefully we'll see you there. Going to have some music playing. I'm going to be live on location along with Jen and Maya will both be there, so you can come down and tell us that you're listening to the show. And you get yourself some great pancakes cooked by the firefighters, meet some mascots, do a little dance and have some family fun. Check out some great exhibits as well. It's all happening Saturday, the big firefighters pancake breakfast. Lincoln Park, Somewhere I Belong on Cruise.

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1: With the baseball season done, hockey season is just about here. 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
15: And now we'll look at your Fort McMurray weather. We have a yellow advisory for fog this morning. Partly cloudy after the fog patches dissipate and a high of 21. Tonight, clear and a low of 8. Tomorrow, sunny becoming partly cloudy and a high of 23. Thursday, showers and 15. Friday, showers and 8. Saturday, partly cloudy and 14. And on Sunday, partly cloudy and 18.
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Shine Down. 100.5 Cruise FM, and that is Simple Man. Love that tune. You know what? The Barons preseason was going on the weekend. Did you have a chance to check them out? Because if you didn't, I'll tell you all about it, because they

Dirty Deeds Done Dirt Cheap. That is AC/DC 100.5 Cruise FM. And to say that, wow, the Oil Barons did the Bonneville Pontiacs dirty on the weekend. They just absolutely plummeled them on the weekend. And the best thing was, on the first day, the Friday, not one single returning player played. It was all the up-and-comers that were coming out and vying for a spot. And holy smokes, did they put on a show. The next day, a couple of returners, not even all of them, just a couple of the younger returners coming back. Wow. Wow. Absolutely incredible. The intensity was there. Young Marsden in the net. There were six guys from Fort McMurray out there. Just everything about it just was like, wow, this is Centennial Cup worthy. So get ready. Oil Barons are going to have a lot of fun with you this year. So

birth certificate says CHFT-FM, Fort McMurray. But the back of our jersey says 100.5 Cruise FM, a Harvard media station.

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1: Happy Tuesday, everybody. It's Sean. I hope you guys are having yourselves a good one. Thanks for hanging out. Did you guys do fireworks this weekend? I didn't have to do any because they were just happening all around me. They were all successful, too. And I know that just because I would hear and see the fireworks, and they were never followed by any screaming for help or the sounds of ambulances in the distance. So I think that means no fingers were lost, at least in my neck of the woods. So, I mean, that's as good as it gets. That's what you call a successful night of fireworks, where nobody's had their life ruined forever.
0: Cruise.

Cruise has created the first ever radio pothole detector. 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Oh no, oh no, no! Ah! 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Cruise

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1: We went out for breakfast over the weekend. Big breakfast guy. I like to treat myself every once in a while, especially if we have to go out and like do boring adult stuff first thing in the morning. Usually we'll swing by and have some breakfast. I will say though, sitting down, munching away, looking at the spreads from a toast. Who the hell puts marmalade on anything? That like weird orange spread that's on the it's disgusting. That's what the devil puts on his toast in the morning. I feel like if I saw somebody actually using that, I would call the authorities.
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13: And now we'll look at your Fort McMurray weather. We have a yellow advisory for fog this morning. Partly cloudy after the fog patches dissipate, and a high of 21. Tonight, clear and a low of 8. Tomorrow, sunny becoming partly cloudy and a high of 23. Thursday, showers and 15. Friday, showers and 8. Saturday, partly cloudy and 14. And on Sunday, partly cloudy and 18.
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1: The Emmys were over the weekend. Totally missed it. It's one of those things. The Emmys and the Grammys are the same thing for me, where it's like, I get to find out that shows and music that I haven't listened to won a bunch of awards. I was looking at some of them. Not only did I not recognize most of the actors, they're shows I've never even heard of before. And they're winning Emmys? I remember when I feel like I used to at least know what was on TV. I have no idea anymore. Outside, if it's not on the streaming service I use the most, I don't know it exists.
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1: I found some new graffiti in my neighborhood this week. Some graffiti that left me conflicted. The graffiti was just on a power box and it just said, eat your veggies. Someone wrote it in a marker. Big letters, eat your veggies. That's why I'm conflicted. Because, you know, I'm not sure I necessarily approve of the graffiti, but I do approve of the message. I don't approve of the method, approve of the message. It's like, you know, if you're going to deface public property, you know, giving people good life advice at the same time, I feel like it kind of balances it out.
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Getting ready to pick up some deep REM. Right before I went to sleep, sneezed. Somebody blessed me. I had the window open. They were, I guess, walking by and blessed me as they were just cruising past my house. That is somehow both the nicest and creepiest thing I think I've ever had happen to me. 100.5.

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1: This is impressive. A YouTuber posted a video of herself eating an entire burrito in 30.75 seconds. It's insane. I don't know how people do like food challenges like that. Is there any of these that you've ever taken on or think that you could actually do? I can't do any of them. Like, I'm not, like, I like to eat chicken wings. I don't think I could set any records around wing consumption. Now, if I was in a contest where they were judging the bones after eating the wing and who had the cleanest bones, your boy might be a contender.
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15: And now we'll look at your Fort McMurray weather. We have a yellow advisory for fog this morning. Partly cloudy after the fog patches dissipate, and a high of 21. Tonight, clear and a low of 8. Tomorrow, sunny, becoming partly cloudy, and a high of 23. Thursday, showers and 15. Friday, showers and 8. Saturday, partly cloudy and 14. And on Sunday, partly cloudy and 18.
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1: I had a cat UFC match happen in my yard over the weekend. Two neighborhood outdoor cats, you know, a bit of a turf war. 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
1: 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And you know what it is? 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I hate those. 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It is just hate.
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1: Happy Tuesday, everybody. It's Sean. I hope you're having a good one. I saw a sign up in my neighborhood this week that was depressing. It was a lost pet sign, and it was for a bird. I feel like that's tough. I mean, the stats on lost birds and them being located, that's got to be low. Because I feel like once a bird gets out, it's just gone. It's just a bird in your community now. Do they survive long? Because I know and I've seen people who've lost birds before, but I've never ever seen evidence of a lost bird, right? Like, I never walked in my backyard and just seen, like, a budgie.
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1: I don't understand this, but there is an Airbnb over in Scotland where you run a bookshop. You stay in the apartment above the bookshop, and then you can run and operate the bookshop however you see. Like, you can rearrange stuff, you can choose to open it, you can choose to not open it. You basically can go over to Scotland and run a small business for your stay there. I don't understand the appeal of that. I mean, I guess for librarians, it'd be super cool. It does kind of feel like you're maybe trying to simulate living inside of a rom-com, where you're like, oh, I just run a quirky bookshop in Scotland, and you hope just some sexy local farmer comes in and seduces you. Actually, you know what? That does sound appealing.
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1: 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And finally, September the 20th, the Inner Pipeline Fort McMurray Marathon taking over McDonald Island Park and Wood Buffalo. Races are sold out, but you can come on out and cheer on your hometown crew.
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16: And now we'll look at your Fort McMurray weather. We have a yellow advisory for fog this morning. Partly cloudy after the fog patches dissipate and a high of 21. Tonight, clear and a low of 8. Tomorrow, sunny becoming partly cloudy and a high of 23. Thursday, showers and 15. Friday, showers and 8. Saturday, partly cloudy and 14. And on Sunday, partly cloudy and 18.
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1: I had to go out over the weekend and do just an all-time boring adult run. I just had to get new air filters for our furnace. That's up there as one of those tasks in home ownership that sneaks up on me all the time. Like, I'll forget about it. I just remembered randomly on Saturday, I was in and around the area where the furnace and stuff was, and I looked down and I thought to myself, oh my God, when was the last time I bought one of these? Pulled it out. Not great. Needed it immediately. Let's just say we've been breathing in dust from the spring of 26 for, you know, quite some time.
2: 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You've got 90s. It's the 90s at noon. Yeah!

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1: 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That's mostly it, right? Because I mute everything and I block everything because I don't want to hear about it all the time. 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
2: 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Oh, well, anyway, that's the first time that's ever happened to me. 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
1: Happy Tuesday, everybody. It's Sean. People often talk about the things they would do if they won millions of dollars. I found a new thing that's definitely what I would do. I discovered an account that just posts videos, like GoPro videos, of dudes who do super intense World War II reenactments. Like, they have all the guns and the equipment, tanks and stuff. I mean, hell yeah. Like, if I was a millionaire, that's what I'd be doing. Forget a yacht. I'm buying a replica tank and I'm pulling up to the weekend reenactment. And I'm just cooking everybody.
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17: And now we'll look at your Fort McMurray weather. We have a yellow advisory for fog this morning. Partly cloudy after the fog patches dissipate and a high of 21. Tonight, clear and a low of 8. Tomorrow, sunny becoming partly cloudy and a high of 23. Thursday, showers and 15. Friday, showers and 8. Saturday, partly cloudy and 14. And on Sunday, partly cloudy and 18.
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1: I watched a video today of a guy getting arrested, doing something I've never seen before. So he was getting arrested right before the police. It was all very, like, cordial. So before they were, like, taking him to arrest him, he just, I guess he had some food with him, and he just ate a bunch of spaghetti before they arrested him. He just shoveled a bunch of spaghetti and, I think, some garlic bread into his mouth, and then he was like, all right, let's go. Is that good or bad? Like, I'm sure if you're going to jail, I mean, the grub must be bad, right? So it'd be nice to have just, you know, a little bit of tight taste of Italy one last time before your freedom is taken away, maybe. But something about being handcuffed with a full stomach, I don't know if I'd want that image of myself out there, you know what I mean? Just full spaghetti gut with my hands cuffed behind my back, I don't know if it's worth it. 100.

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Steve, and welcome back after the long weekend. Lit right there to start the hour. More music to come. The last long weekend of the warmest months all over now. Well, honestly, hopefully it will still be warm by the end of September. That's when National Day for Truth and Reconciliation arrives on the 30th, but that one is still listed as an optional stat, so the next for sure day off isn't until all the way into October for Thanksgiving. So I hope you took advantage over the last 3 days. And judging by what I saw all over my timeline, you absolutely were. As for today, we're back into the grind. We're getting into some big new announcements that happened this morning. New Legend of Zelda and Godzilla releases are going to be coming soon. As well, a couple of global records. World records, but not from the Guinness World Book, but global records being beaten by people at large this year. Plus, we'll have more Rush contest keywords, more music news, and more music coming your way right now with DFA.

with First Date. It's Cruise Afternoons. First day back after the long weekend, just after Labor Day. Let us all remember that no billionaire has ever become a billionaire because of their own labor, but every one of them has become a billionaire thanks to other people's labor. And try to keep from paying those laborers fair wages or benefits at every turn possible. Look, I know that I like my weekends, and I like my benefits, and I like my overtime. So thank you to the laborers who fought for those things in the past, and, you know, all of the other non-benefits benefits, too. There's always room for improvement, but it could be a lot worse than it is. Also, who am I kidding? Hey, I mean, I try to work hard. I do. Take pride in the work, but it's not like it's a real job. This is The Watchmen, Stereo, on Cruise Afternoons.

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1: I'm Corey Atkinson with your look at sports. The Fort McMurray Oil Barons win their first two preseason games over Bonneville Friday and Saturday, 6-3 and 8-1. They're off until Thursday when they're in Devon for the first of three on the road. The Toronto Blue Jays lost their second in a row late last night against the A's in Sacramento. The Jays lost the opener last night 6-5. Tonight, Jose Soriano will be on the mound for the Jays, while the last place A's will counter with Jack Perkins. The team they're chasing for the final wildcard spot, Cleveland, will be in Baltimore tonight. Texas, a half game back of Toronto, will be in Seattle. Visiting teams won in CFL action on Labor Day Monday yesterday, with Edmonton coming from behind to knock off Calgary 38-28, and Hamilton fell to Toronto 37-22. Seattle will host the NFL season kickoff tomorrow with a Super Bowl rematch between the Seahawks and the New England Patriots at Lumen Field. And Coco Gauff is in the quarterfinals of the U.S. Open after her win over Iva Jovic. She'll take on Russia's Mira Andreeva today. That's your look at sports. I'm Corey Atkinson.
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2: 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Your Fort McMurray Oil Barons are back on the ice for some expedition games in early preseason action in early September. But then they're on the road kicking off the regular season in Lloydminster for two games Friday and Saturday, September 18th and 19th, before they have their home opener on Friday, September the 25th, against the Drayton Valley Thunder. 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
1: And now we'll look at your Fort McMurray weather. We have a yellow advisory for fog this morning. Partly cloudy after the fog patches dissipate and a high of 21. Tonight, clear and a low of 8. Tomorrow, sunny becoming partly cloudy and a high of 23. Thursday, showers and 15. Friday, showers and 8. Saturday, partly cloudy and 14. And on Sunday, partly cloudy and 18.
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You're listening to Cruise. We are racing through the afternoon so far. I just learned this morning that there are, for the first time in recorded history, more people 65 years of age and older than there are children under 5 on the planet. Not a statistic I was ever even thinking about, but I mean, that is kind of wild. And at the same time, as the population trends older globally, middle-aged adults are very much underestimating how old they will get before they die. Which kind of tracks with the middle-aged crises, you know? I did think I would easily hit 100 when I was a kid, and now I'm not so sure about that number, or if I would even want to, but honestly, anything over 80 sounds like a hell of an accomplishment. My stepdad just turned 73, and he's still got a spring in his step, so goals. And who knows? Just, you know, enjoy whatever time that you actually have while you have it. They keep announcing big movie and game and album releases all the time, and there are concerts and parties and vacations and reunions to experience. So, you don't have to worry about the big number. Just survive long enough to get to the next thing you're excited about.

Royal Blood here on Cruise. We got to give a shout out to our own Summer in the Mac, Matt. Matt Little joined us at the beginning of the warmest months of the year to just tour around Wood Buffalo and be at every kind of event possible, jamming in as many as possible every single weekend. And he just had his last stop over at Rib Fest just yesterday. It's making me just a little bit sad. But don't worry, he's still part of the Cruise family, and hey, there's always next summer. But a huge shout out, because this has been a huge undertaking. He was at so many different stops, met so many different people, jumped on the radio so many different times to tell us what was going on right in our backyard, which is just an awesome thing. His summer tour across Wood Buffalo may be over, but the memories will last forever. Powered by Lisa Hartigan, Coldwell Banker United, and Vista Ridge, I feel like we should do this again next summer.

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Queens of the Stone Age right there. It's Emotional Sickness. We're just past 3. The Nintendo Zelda Direct. I was up and watching YouTube at 8 this morning, and we only got a title and a release date for The Legend of Zelda movie, April 30th. And the title is The Legend of Zelda. Go figure. Well, you know, honestly, what's actually interesting is the lack of a subtitle after that. Like most of the games have, it was anticipated, but they mentioned that the reason it doesn't have a subtitle will become clear once we see the movie. Oh, I get you. Gotta buy the tickets, huh? Beyond that, the big news was that a Zelda 40th anniversary live concert series with a North American portion is coming. Dates to be announced. There's a new Switch 2 Zelda console and controller, and a whole lot of the Ocarina of Time remake was shared. It comes out early November, 1 week before Grand Theft Auto. Only like Nintendo could. Now accepting odd jobs to pay for all of this. Actually, I got to see one of the filming locations for the movie in New Zealand earlier this year, and I'll tell you what I'm allowed to tell you up next. Right now, it's Danko Jones.

0: 90s jocks? Yeah, they used to be rock like a hurricane.
1: These days, we'd settle to be rocked by a gentle breeze on a patio. Cruise.

Roach on Cruise Afternoons. We were just talking about the big Zelda news. We finally got a full title for the Zelda movie, Legend of Zelda. That's just what it's going to be called. And it arrives April 30th. Now, I didn't get to see any of the action or any of the cast, so I want to temper expectations here. But I did get to do something very incredible. I got to very briefly visit one of the sets of the movie while it was being filmed in New Zealand earlier this year. Just one of the sets. They were filming all over New Zealand, and this place that was all but confirmed to me to be Hyrule Field and possibly maybe even Lon Lon Ranch or some place where Epona the Horse is going to be. Much like Link from the video games, I can't say much. I can only communicate to you in different forms of saying, yeah! Exactly where the filming location is, not going to say. I will tell you, it's one of the more iconic areas that was used for both the Lord of the Rings trilogy and the Hobbit trilogy when they were filming those. The rest, I can't say until April 30th when the movie finally arrives. As a Zelda fan from way back, I can't tell you how excited I am. Shut up and take my rupees already. Right now, it's I'm Mother Earth here on Cruise Afternoons.

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12: And now we'll look at your Fort McMurray weather. We have a yellow advisory for fog this morning. Partly cloudy after the fog patches dissipate and a high of 21. Tonight, clear and a low of 8. Tomorrow, sunny becoming partly cloudy and a high of 23. Thursday, showers and 15. Friday, showers and 8. Saturday, partly cloudy and 14. And on Sunday, partly cloudy and 18.
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0: I certainly was in the right.
1: Pink Floyd. Cruz, I regret to let you know that after 29 years, South Park is not going to exist anymore. Crazy, I know, but it's because they're doing the great American thing and changing the name of the show to South America ahead of season 29, which starts in a week. Brilliant. In a joint statement, Trey Parker and Matt Stone, who I'm now going to be calling Trey and Matt America, said the following: inspired by the bravery and patriotism of Apple and Google, we're changing the name of South Park to South America. We especially want to thank our parent company, Paramount, a Skydance capitulation. Almost 3 decades later, and they're still just nailing it.

0: The cruise jocks were just about to stop believing.
1: But they held on to that feeling after getting some good advice from some strangers up and down the boulevard. Whew, lucky to run into them.
2: Cruise.

Silence from Rise Against. It's Cruise Afternoons. I'm going to have to ask you not to rise up and protest here. But Turntable Tuesday. It's today, but heads up. Two things to tell you. This is going to be the last Turntable Tuesday for now. And today's needle drop is actually a perfect fit for the very last round. We're going to be shining a light on a locally produced punk compilation. Tune in just before 6 o'clock to hear another cut from this record and for your chance to win the record right off the wall, thanks to the Music Room YMM downtown on Franklin. You might have heard a little taste this morning, but it's all about Punk Canada Volume 5 today. We'll tell you more coming up.

broadcasting from Treaty 8 territory, the traditional lands of the Cree and Dene, and the unceded territory of the Métis people. 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Early.

what I got, Cruz. Summer box office numbers broke an all-time record this year at $4.76 billion from May 1st to Labor Day. And that's thanks in huge part to Tom Holland, Zendaya, and John Bernthal, or rather, the two movies that all three of them were in back-to-back, The Odyssey and Spider-Man Brand New Day. So the record was at $4.75 billion in 2013. I mean, that still is a huge difference of $50 million. That was the year that Iron Man and Man of Steel both came out. Funny, but to be fair, it's a dubious record break because this year there were 130 days in the summer box office period compared to 123 days 13 years ago just because of the week Labor Day happened to hit on the calendar. Still, I think those arguments, you know, that COVID broke the theater going experience, kind of dried up after this. And there are still so many big movies coming this year, like Godzilla Minus Zero, which we got a brand new trailer for this morning. We'll talk about that after a few tracks. Right now, it's The Headstones.

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2: Hey, what's up with Theory of a Dead Man?
0: Theory of a Dead Man. Barricade on Cruise.

Lover Lever from Greta Van Fleet. It's Steve Reeve with you. Big movie monster, big kaiju fan, and also a guy who yells about Godzilla and dinosaurs on the internet on the side. Japan's first major motion picture filmed for IMAX just got a first full trailer, though it's still pretty small at less than 2 minutes. I was kind of hoping for more of a kaiju-sized release, but that, of course, is the trailer for Godzilla Minus Zero, following up the incredible Godzilla Minus One. Why Minus Zero now? Do the titles just make very little sense? I mean, we'll find out. But theories are flying around that it might mean we'll see Monster Zero, a.k.a. King Ghidorah, in all his three-headed glory. Check the trailer out, Monster Movie fans, and let me know if that theory passes the sniff test. We'll get to your music news headlines coming up.

0: 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Well, pour some coffee on them. It's time to perk up your crew with 100.5 Cruise FM, Fort McMurray Tax and Accounting, and McDonald's Fort McMurray. 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
18: And now a look at your Fort McMurray weather. Tonight, clear and a low of 8. Tomorrow, sunny becoming partly cloudy and a high of 23. Thursday, showers and 15. Friday, showers and 8. Saturday, partly cloudy and 14. And on Sunday, partly cloudy and 18.
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1: Oasis is hinting at future gigs in Paris, the first for the band since they split up there 17 years ago, as well as Amsterdam, where they got arrested for a drunken brawl on a ferry ship in 1994. Oh, the memories. This tease also comes conveniently timed for hyping up fans about their documentary Don't Look Back in Anger, which finally releases this week and has a limited theatrical release starting tomorrow. And it sounds like Korn is popping off in the studio as they wrap up recording their new album. We haven't heard much, but most recently they had released their first single in years. That was Reward the Scars, a promotional track for Diablo IV, Lord of Hatred. And the guitarist James Monkey Schaefer shared that they have, with Rolling Stone, they've written at least 40 songs for the upcoming release and rewritten them and torn them apart and rebuilt them. And now, after they've finalized things, there's word that recording has completed, with the focus shifting to preparing for live shows in the future. Again, nothing officially announced, but stay tuned. That's it for your music news today. I'm Steve Reeve.

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The contest keyword hit just before that. For the Cruise Rush Road Trip, Ozone and 100.5 Cruise FM are still endeavoring to get names in the hat so we can pick ourselves a winner for the trip for two to see Rush at Rogers Place in Edmonton during the 50-something tour in December. That's tickets to the show, $2,000 spending cash, accommodations, and we'll even give you some gas money. We're not going to go all the way through September. It's a limited time thing at this point. Keep listening for those contest keywords. And when you hear one, you must text it in immediately. 780-715-2789. We are still seeing so many people texting in every single day. That's fantastic. Keep it up for a little bit longer. And if you need details about the contest or anything else we've got going on, cruiseradio.com.

birth certificate says CHFTFM, Fort McMurray. But the back of our jersey says 100.5 Cruise FM, a Harvard Media station.

Just after 5 o'clock, Linkin Park right there. This is pretty rich. An ornamental artifact. Not like a Christmas ornament, but like an ornamental ancient artifact tied to the Anglo-Saxon people that's more than 1,400 years old was found in the UK, and it was just banned by the government from leaving the UK. They pulled the old Uno reverse card. It's priceless, honestly. The artifact and the audacity. This is a Mean Girls Regina George meme moment. So you agree. You think cultural artifacts should remain in their own countries.

pretty reckless right there. It's Cruz from down in the States. On the way, we've got Tragically Hip from right here in Canada. And right at the middle, that borderline where all the tension's happening. We got some more terrific news as well. Canadian tariffs on many goods imported from the U.S. went into effect as of this morning. And according to people smarter than me about all of this, they say that food and beverage are probably at the top of the list of things Canadians will see higher prices at home for, particularly some ingredients as well as agricultural products at the start of the supply chain, regularly sourced from down south. Next on the general list is appliances, as well as furniture and products made from wood, makeup and beauty items, including sunscreen, clothing and fabrics, and more. In other words, it's literally affecting the food on our plates and the clothes on our backs. Awesome.

0: find out what's happening this week in Wood Buffalo. 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
1: 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And on September the 19th, the 9th annual hospital bed races will hit up Syncrude Athletic Park starting at noon. And finally, September the 20th, the Inner Pipeline Fort McMurray Marathon taking over McDonald Island Park and Wood Buffalo. Races are sold out, but you can come on out and cheer on your hometown crew.
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16: 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With locations on Franklin Ave and in Timberley, Jiffy's expert techs are always nearby. Fast, friendly, and done right the first time. Plus, the Thickwood location is now open, and the downtown car wash. Swing into Jiffy Lube Fort McMurray, where it's more than an oil change, it's full service peace of mind.
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22: Tonight, clear, partly cloudy overnight with a 30% chance of showers, low 8. Wednesday, mix of sun and cloud, 30% chance of showers early in the morning. Wind becoming southwest, 20 with gusts up to 40, high 23. Thursday, cloudy, 60% chance of showers, high 15. Friday, showers, high of 9. Saturday, mix of sun and cloud, high 15. And Sunday, mix of sun and cloud, high 17.
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Jelly Roll on Cruise afternoons, I mean into the evening in moments. It's just after 5:30, and we've got the last laugh for you. As promised each weekday, unless it's a, you know, holiday like Labor Day, we give you the attempt at a chuckle-worthy moment. Sometimes it hits, sometimes it doesn't, but we'll keep on trying. Sometimes, you know, I'm needlessly skeptical about getting treatment for things like posture, for instance. You know, I didn't think orthopedic shoes would be any benefit, but hey, I stand corrected.

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2: It's a very special Turntable Tuesday. In one way, a little bit sad. It's going to be the last Turntable Tuesday that we're doing for the foreseeable future. Never say never, but it's kind of the last one right now. But the other side of it is a big positive. Today we're dropping the needle on Punk Canada Volume 5. 16 Canadian bands in the 21st century, covering 16 tracks from 20th century Canadian bands, all on one album. It reminds me a little bit of the soundtrack to the first FUBAR movie. There's a bit of a connection there, you know, with all new covers of Canadian songs. It's a wicked addition to your collection. And once the vinyls are sold, they're going to be gone. So the first track, actually from Fort McMurray's own Supermodel Taxidermy, who we featured on Turntable Tuesday before, covering Lummox's Hockey Fight. We heard Jerry spinning that track this morning. If you missed it, get the album. We're going to play a different track in just a sec. First, though, text PUNK, P-U-N-K, to 780-715-2789 right now to enter to win the album right off the wall. Thanks to the Music Room YMM downtown on Franklin. And thank you to them for a year plus of weekly amazing music, literally able to play a vinyl record from the studio. Incredible experience. And I am very grateful for it, sincerely. So now, from the brand new mega compilation, Punk Canada Volume 5, this is Vancouver band Whack with Jack That Tastes Like Rye, originally by the band Downway from Calgary. 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